0: Die ARD-Hitnacht. 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
1: You're self-destructing, little girl. Pick yourself up, don't blame the world. So you screwed up, but you're gonna be

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You must always face the curtain with a bow. Forget about your scene. Give the audience a grin. Enjoy it. It's your last.

0: banker. 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